0: See y'all later. Thanks a lot.
1: Thank you.

0: just hope that, I don't know, at some point in the near future, this is definitely, yeah, properly looked at, and people out there who do have disabilities and are in these situations get the upgrade that they deserve, and that, yeah, people start getting paid a decent wage for a decent day's work. It's a simple concept, but apparently it's one of those ones that, yeah, it's still being put out there that, yeah, we can just pay this $3.31 and that's all we need to do. These people are lucky to have a job. The mindset is terribly wrong, and it needs to change, and yeah, people need to start getting paid for the work that they do. Alrighty, you're listening to Dis and Dat on 2Bob Radio 104.7 and streaming at www.2bobradio.org.au. Alrighty, let's bring in Sam to play us some tracks.
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And next, we have Time After Time by Cyndi Lauper.

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j'ai fait connaissance d'un groupe d'amis vivant en communauté dans le même lit. Comme je ne buvais pas, je ne me droguais pas et n'avais aucun complexe, je crois qu'ils en sont restés.

Well, that was the wrong track, wasn't it? That's Rory Calhoun's, which is a groovy track, but I think it's most appropriate to play this one. Driving at Dusk. Let's try that again. There we go. All right.

0: away to America right now.
1: Yeah.
0: And get to take a chance on the roulette tables in Vegas. That's right. There's Elvis Presley with Viva Las Vegas to be Bob Alula.
2: Bright light city, gonna set my soul, gonna set my soul on fire. Got a whole lot of money that's ready to burn, so get those stakes up higher. There's a thousand pretty women waiting out there. They're all living the devil may care, and I'm just a devil with love to spare. So Viva Las Vegas, Viva Las Vegas. How I wish that there were more than 24 hours in the day. Even if there were 40 more, I wouldn't sleep a minute away. Oh, there's blackjack and poker and the roulette wheel, a fortune won and lost on every

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0: By the time I make out the curtain, she'll be working.
1: I was working.
0: She'll probably stop at lunch.
1: Yes, I stopped at lunch.
0: And give me a call.
1: I gave your best friend a call.
0: But she'll just hear that phone.
1: He told me that he loved me for so long.
0: Keep on ringing off the wall.
1: And he's been waiting for you to leave again.
0: That's all. By the time I make Oklahoma, she'll be sleeping.
1: You'll be sorry.
0: She'll turn softly and call my name out loud.
1: You remember all the love I gave you.
0: And she'll cry.
1: You'll cry.
0: Just to think.

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1: That was Pandit Hari Prasad Chaurasia with the ancient Indian Mahamrityunjaya Mantra, and before that a piece called Markandeya by Rabindranath Tagore from Peter Brook's Mahabharata soundtrack. Rabindranath Tagore, who lived between 1861 and 1941, was a creative genius who played a crucial role in the cultural renaissance of India and Bengal in the 19th and early 20th century. His achievements included notable contributions in the fields of music, literature, plays, art, and education reform. This next poem by Tagore is called Journey to an Unknown Destination and is read by Michael Sharman.
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0: Were you like a massive celebrity at this high school reunion?
1: No.
0: I bet you were.
1: Here it is. If you act like a celebrity, they treat you like a celebrity. And I've always said that I was probably not the best person to have been an entertainer, because an entertainer wants to walk into a party, stand on the table, and sing. I don't care, the biggest entertainers in the world, eventually, if there's an instrument there, they'll get around and they'll start playing. I'm the one that comes in late, sits in the back, in those days, drank a lot of beer, and left. And that's sort of, well, not the beer anymore. That stopped in 1980 because I suddenly decided I wanted to discover what mornings were like. You know, I didn't know. I can't explain to you why. When I walked away from it, I still had active recording contracts with Curb Records, which was about as big as you could get. And I asked to be let out of the contracts for the last two albums because my head was turned around. You know, when you start believing some of the crap that they make up about you, when you start believing that stuff, you got problem, or I did. And I just said, whoops, that's enough. You know, I met my wife, who we've been married for 46 years now. She was all I wanted. I didn't care about doing anything. I would rather be with her doing nothing than I would be out whooping and doing, you know.

0: But then I had, sure took a long, long time. You know, it was top five in the easy listening and in the 20s, I think. How Can I Tell Her About You was the one the record company blew. I didn't realize till I got to Asia how massive that song is all over Asia.
1: What made them go for it so much?
0: I can tell you, I'll tell you a short story. As I said the other day when I was talking to these people, just call me Captain Verbose because you tend to just rattle on, you know, but you can edit it. Okay, the first night I did in Asia, I was in Hong Kong. It was outdoors, 5,000-seater outdoors, and there were two or three times that many people hanging off the buildings, looking out of windows, and I'm doing the show, and I keep hearing this singing. They're singing every song with me. Then there's yelling a song. They're just yelling something from all over, from the buildings. And I turned around the drummer. I said, and his name is Thumpy, for drummer, that's funny.
1: That's
0: I said, Thumpy, what are they yelling? And he said, they're yelling Stoney. I said, Stoney? Stoney was a

0: obscure album song that I'd never played on stage. And I went up to the microphone dumbly and said, "Would you want to hear Stoney?" And it was like, if I was going to play Stairway to Heaven, you know, it was like, what?
1: Kidding.
0: What I should have done was just pick my guitar. The drummer would have gotten it, and then the other guys would have filled it and done it. But I didn't.

by the box, a stack of mail, a tube of toothpaste, an empty Zeppelin III CD case, still a few things.